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1: All the subtle flavors of my life are become bitter seeds and poisoned leaves without you. 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
1: 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There's definitely like the

0: 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Dance Radio.
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Party on, party people, let me hear some noise. 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

You tune into Resonation Radio, episode 294. You just heard Mae Salome and Molly with Transmission, followed by Estiva and Via Bellaria. Last week it was a great one in the UK, first on Saturday at Lost Minds Festival in Newcastle, and then on Sunday in Sheffield for Summer Bowl. This weekend I'm taking some time off to recharge and continue to summer tour next week. Now playing Camel Fat and Vocoder, a unique moment.

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listening to Resonation Radio, episode 294. You just heard Axwell and Whatever Turns You On, followed by a mysterious ID. Thank you all for tuning in today. We're closing the show with the new Armin van Buuren and Adam Beyer. This is No Mercy. Make sure to give this video a like and share it with your favorite people. And we will see you all next week for a brand new episode of Resonation Radio. Ciao, ciao.

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4: 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Let it move you. Let it lose you. To be found again. Change one thing.

Hey, hey, what is up? And welcome back to another new episode of Tritonia with us, Tritonal. Now, we hope you all are having a great week as another new show is here and upon us. Now, we've been out on the road lately, having brought the Coalesce Tour to places like Tempe, Arizona, Sacramento, California, and Sunnyvale. And man, this weekend, we're heading back home into Texas territory. You can find us at Stereo Live in Dallas and Houston this coming weekend. We're always thrilled to play our own home state. But back to the show, I'm kicking it off with Max Friedrich and Slowfish with The Climb here on Tritonia.

awesome. You're in the mix with us, Tritonal, here on Tritonia. Julian Gray and Midnight Amity with Between the Lines playing for you right now. But coming in next is Simon Dottie and Mara with Touch the

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I'm flying high, baby, I'm in ecstasy. I just feel like I can touch the sky. I'm flying high, every time you're next to me,

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Midnight by Andrew Bayer and Allison May. The song has such a great feeling, and I personally had it on repeat myself. All right, well, you're in the mix with us, Tritonal, here on

Oh, yeah. You've been in the mix with us, Tritonal, here on Tritonia. Jay Hayton and Stan B with For You playing for you right now. As always, thanks so much for tuning in each and every week with us as we are nearly out of time for this week's show. And yes, if you did like this one, you can find this as well as all the rest of our socials at Tritonal, where you can also find our next few stops in our Coalesce tour. Again, as I said at the beginning of the show, we are in our home state this weekend. We are so excited to be with you here once again, so we are greatly looking forward to that. All right, well, to wind down the show, I'm going to leave you with Starlight by Dark Cloud and Sue McLaren, a really cool one. All right, well, we wish you a great week ahead. This is Tritonal, signing off.

paradise last night. Hit the decks, played solo and Nena. I played back three back with Pasha Topping and Green Velvet. We played a lot of our classic tunes and the vibe was pretty special. This summer, I have to say, has been excellent. Very, very, very happy. The crowd's been jumping and I've been vibing. So if you've been over to Universe, thank you for the energy. So on today's show, we've got tracks by Fede Apliani, Butch, Fifi Forte, many more. Let's get into it.

0: better than those Kingpin cartel. Ghetto. I'll be back next week with the Cock Vibes. Until then, I'll see you around Europe and then Marbella, Friday, up here in Portugal, Saturday, and Sunday I'm in Italy. Keep the vibes high, everyone. I'll see you soon.
1: 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From hot new talent to the world's biggest DJs. That's right. Let's go! This is Spinning Sessions.
2: Yo, what is happening? And welcome to a brand new edition of Spinning Sessions. My name is Greg Jake, and this is episode number 693 already. In this hour, we've got some brand new music from Robin Schulz, Sachi, Blaster Jacks, Jack Style, and a whole bunch of others. We've got a brand new tune of the week. We've got an artist spotlight, and we will hand it over to you

0: A track from Laverne, who's building his own sound. Definitely one that'll get you on the dance floor. His latest release brings a lot of emotion along with it. The track is Empathy.
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artist spotlight and shine it right on one of the more interesting names to come out of Brazil over the last couple of years. We're talking about Unfazed, who grew up around music, picking up the guitar at just 7 years old and later spending time in the samba schools of Brazil. But things really exploded for him in 2025 with Aguera, a track that hit number one on Beatport's overall chart. It went on to rack up tens of millions of streams and even caught the attention of David Guetta, who delivered his own remix of it. Not too bad coming out of the gates. So let's put that artist spotlight right on Unfazed with a new track.

0: We are rolling along here at Spinning Sessions. That is Marja Sevic bringing something a little different to the mix. This is Danak.
1: This is Spinning Sessions.

let's hand the show over to you for a minute as we get into our fan request. This track has been getting plenty of love around here lately. Timmy Trumpet took over our guest mix a couple of weeks ago, and he played this one. And we played this one again last week. It is Timmy Trumpet featuring Moa Lisa.

0: Okay, now of all the tracks in the world, this is one that probably nobody expected Blaster Jacks to get their hands on. They've taken one of the most recognizable songs of all time and given it that Blaster Jacks treatment. It's My Heart Will Go On.
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1: Hey, it's me. I know we haven't spoken in a while, but I still think about you a lot. Do you think about me? Anyways, I just wanted to let you know that I miss you.

0: That is Jor with Till Sunrise, closing out this edition of Spinning Sessions. Thank you so much for hanging out with me this last hour. Make sure that you're following Spinning Records and Spinning Sessions and wherever you do your thing. And we'll be back with a brand new episode for you next week. Until then, turn it up, keep jamming, and adios.
1: 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That's right.

0: 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This is In the Mood with Nicole Mudaber. In the Mood.
1: It's Nicole Mudaber. Welcome to In the Mood. If you tuned in last time, you'll know that I was in the studio and things got a little bit fierce. I'm just loving some of the harder techno that's around this summer. So this week I've pulled out a live mix that continues with that same energy, building up to that total eclipse happening next week. This one was recorded at Cavado Summer Festival in Portugal, which also featured Anfisa Letiago, Pan Pot and Andres Campo. Nothing but pure techno coming up over the next 60 minutes. Hit it!
2: Echo dreams in the dark. 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
1: It's Nico Mudaba this week, recorded live at Cavado Summer Festival 2026 in Braga, Portugal.

Coming into the mix next, we finally dropped it last week, my brand new track with Danny Avila, with myself on the vocals. Welcome to Miami. 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

Mudaber. 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

0: So that's a taste of the energy we all created together over in Portugal last month. And thanks to Danny for popping over to this festival. We had such a great time and I got to know you a little bit better. If you were there, thank you for bringing it. What a party. That was a Mamma Mia moment. Next week, I'm off to Berlin for two shows. Rave the Planet, which is the love parade in Berlin. I'll be playing on the main float with Dr. Motte and many, many more. And the after party with Maceo Plex at Rita Butzka. After that, I'm taking a long overdue break to be with my family. We're heading over to Paros in Greece. I've never been, so if you have some cool spots for me to visit, hit me up, baby. Until next time, sending you so much love, signing out from Ibiza today.
1: Same time, same place. Next week, we'll still be in the mood.
2: 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Where's the f***ing after party? Come on!
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What love is this? It is God's love. Isn't it true? Alas, it is much worse.

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And no other love can be defined until that love has properly been understood.

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I just wanted to be okay. But unfortunately, the only things I know are to fucking

0: 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Sometimes you're not alright, but that's alright. Things will work out, bro. You'll be blessed, John. I hope so, anyway. Hey Siri, ring Mom. Hello?
1: Yeah?
0: You alright? Yeah, I was just in the studio, I just rang you quick, but I'm back in the booth now. You okay?
1: Yeah, yeah, no, that's okay. Keep busy, don't worry.
0: Yeah, just making a song with Nathan Dawe.
1: Oh, yeah.
0: Yeah.
1: What's that about? Found cardigans.
0: All right, see you in a bit. Love you.
1: See you later. Love you. Bye.
0: Bye.
2: Dance Radio. Dance Radio. Dance Radio.